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Peace.

But one needs only to look over the band's biggest hits to see that they're anything but one-dimensional. In an interview with Spin magazine, Robert Smith once said, "People think we're supposed to be leaders of some sort of gloom movement. I could sit and write gloomy songs all day long, but I just don't see the point." And in making his case, he mentioned the song "Friday I'm in Love," which was a huge hit for The Cure in 1992. He described it as, quote, "very optimistic and really out there in happy land."

0: haven't been to the UK professionally in a while, and I've never been to Ireland, so this goes to Ireland, and I'm a Murphy, so I should be going.
1: The band name is Michael Shannon and Jason Narducci and Friends. Shannon's been nominated for 2 Best Supporting Actor Oscars for his work in Revolutionary Road and Nocturnal Animals. He's the kind of actor that while you may not know his name, you probably know his face. The Music Side Project has been drawing rave reviews. REM members have even performed at some of the shows.
0: I feel like it's kind of a stamp of approval from REM, kind of a sanctioned act.
1: Murphy got the call because the band's usual bassist is unavailable, and he's friends with 2 of the group's members. Murphy says Sloan bandmate Jay Ferguson is a huge REM fan.
0: And so Jay is kind of rolling his eyes that I got to do this gig. My joke is that Jay is going to be doing a U2 cover band that goes to Athens, Georgia, to counter my REM cover band that's going to Dublin, Ireland.
1: The group will be playing REM's 1986 album, Life's Rich Pageant, as well as other REM songs. Richard Woodbury, CBC News, Halifax.
2: And that's the latest. I'm John Northcott. This is CBC News.
3: Good morning. Welcome back now to Weekend AM, the Sunday edition. The final half hour, in fact, of the Sunday edition here on CBC Radio. I'm Martin Jones. Hope your morning is off to a good start. In this half hour, the show must go on. Perchance Theatre had a tough season last year because of the wildfire and the smoke, but this year, the troupe is looking to bounce back. We're going to be joined by Perchance's artistic director and some of this season's actors as well. But let's have one last listen to that weather forecast. Here is meteorologist Mike Vandenberg.
4: The weather for today, right across the island portion of the province, is looking quite nice right across the board, as I said. So there's a bit of cloud just hanging on to the east coast of the Avalon Peninsula right now, but that will taper off later this morning. We're expecting a mix of sun and cloud, or mainly sunny skies, for really right across the island towards midday at the earliest, or at the latest, I should say. Temperatures today will be range from somewhere around 17 along the coast, and that includes St. John's, to as high as about 29 in parts of inland portions of central and northeastern Newfoundland for today. So still going to be fairly warm, but no precipitation expected today. As we get into tonight, cloud will move in across eastern Newfoundland with some patchy drizzle possible for folks, let's say, from the Buron up to Bonavista Peninsula and east, including the Avalon. And those patches of drizzle will likely burn off by tomorrow morning, although the eastern side of the Avalon Peninsula may hang on to the drizzle a little bit later into the day tomorrow. Highs are going to be fairly similar to today, ranging from about 15 to 16 degrees along the coast to, again, about 29 for parts of central and northeastern Newfoundland. So, yeah, a couple more warm days are expected for the island. Well, Labrador, again, same as Newfoundland, we're expecting a fairly nice day today with fairly warm temperatures. We actually have 2 heat warnings, one for Churchill Falls and vicinity, and that's going to be ending today. And then we have this evening. And then we have another heat warning for Upper Lake Melville and as well as the Labrador coast from, let's say, Postville-Makovic down to Lodge Bay, give or take, with inland temperatures reaching as high as about 31 for those areas. Coastal temperatures will be a little bit cooler, but you certainly be on the lookout for those warm temperatures today. And those warm temperatures for Upper Lake Melville and those coastal areas that I mentioned will persist likely through the day on Wednesday and finally cooling off Wednesday night. So stay tuned for forecast. There. Obviously, places along the coast will be a little bit cooler than inland, so if you are inland, just you won't have to go too far to cool off a little bit. But we are expecting some pop-up showers for many areas of the Big Land this afternoon. I'm not expecting much in the way of precipitation, just a few millimeters here and there. There are some more persistent showers that are

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Tens of thousands of people follow World Report, and you can too. 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I'm John Northcott. 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

0: was the good thing to do. 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